this, but this is the waitress from the coffee house on 39th and Lennox. 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Yeah. Well, I see you on Wednesdays all the time. You come in every Wednesday on your lunch break, I think.

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You know they had that 75 Street Brazil. Well, this year's gonna be called Caiocho. Que hola, Gata, que hola, Omega. And this is how we gonna do it. 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

0: 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We're bound to break and my hands are tied.
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1: 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You look away from me and I see there's something you're trying to hide. 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

0: 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BNT.
1: A few questions that I need to know. How you could ever hurt me so. I need to know what I've done wrong.